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0: 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Look where we are, okay? We're in the Wild West. I'm not buying this at all. You come with me.
1: Reset.
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1: Reset!

the long road across the ocean. I burned some bridges on the way. 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Just so forever, here to stay.